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9: Your Southwest Florida forecast for your Friday afternoon. Another chance for some afternoon showers. Today's high about 93. Tonight, partly to mostly cloudy skies and an overnight shower, 77 for your overnight low. In the weekend, partly cloudy skies throughout the weekend and a chance for afternoon showers and the high near 93.
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11: Your Southwest Florida forecast for your Friday afternoon. Another chance for some afternoon showers. Today's high about 93. Tonight, partly to mostly cloudy skies and an overnight shower, 77 for your overnight low. In the weekend, partly cloudy skies throughout the weekend and a chance for afternoon showers in the high near 93.
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12: Your Southwest Florida forecast for your Friday afternoon. Another chance for some afternoon showers. Today's high about 93. Tonight, partly to mostly cloudy skies and an overnight shower. 77 for your overnight low. In the weekend, partly cloudy skies throughout the weekend and a chance for afternoon showers and the high near 93.
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9: Your Southwest Florida forecast for your Friday afternoon. Another chance for some afternoon showers. Today's high about 93. Tonight, partly to mostly cloudy skies and an overnight shower. 77 for your overnight low in the weekend. Partly cloudy skies throughout the weekend and a chance for afternoon showers in the high near 93.
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15: Your Southwest Florida forecast for your Friday afternoon. Another chance for some afternoon showers. Today's high about 93. Tonight, partly to mostly cloudy skies and an overnight shower, 77 for your overnight low. In the weekend, partly cloudy skies throughout the weekend and a chance for afternoon showers in the high near 93. 104.

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